0: my grip was slipping. Looked up like, is it really?
1: We want your physical picture.
0: Yeah. I wish it didn't have to end like this. Met at your Wizard Cliff.

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Lack of expertise became the distant past and didn't matter. I want you back, but I can't give you the ears. I can't give back the tears. On tour can't give you experience. Yo, I'ma hood your own, so I can't give you experiments. 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I'm blushing through my fingers. I first peek at you hearing this. 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

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I got the ingredients for disobedience, held to your throat like. Better why you don't fuck with white, cause I'm big and I wear my clothes too fucking tight, right? 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You want me cotra, but

0: Okay, okay. Ohne Text, ohne Ablesen.
1: Hey. Ah, yeah.
0: Komplex. Mm, yeah. Okay.

0: was in Peru last time.
1: Yes, that's right. Yes, yeah, she was. Yes, she's. Yes, she's. Yeah, she got a lot of concerning glue lately. She's pretty well off with glue, you know.
0: You did belong. I think she had Hebrew, isn't
1: it? Yeah. Huh. What colour was the letter? I mean the settee line.
0: Banana, I think.
1: Banana.
0: Well,
1: it's
0: compassion pot
1: boots. Oh yes, banana.

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Bag on me, big bags, body bag, I've been killing these years. 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

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While teenagers prepare for a secluded slumber party, terror strikes from the bottom of the sea. An invasion of ghoulish atomic beasts who live off human blood.

So, and it's time to say Kalispera, Anitaki in Hellas. Evcharistia Poli for listening to me. And of course, I have a songaki for you that is incredible. It's really good, and I hope you like it. It's a band called The Quests, and they sing about shadows in the night for you.

Okay, so in case you are listening and you would like to have a song, please let me know that you lend me your ear and I will have a great song for you. And it's always it's something that I really like to dedicate songs to people, to my friends, to it's something personal I can give here and have some words. For some words, this morning I heard the news that the wife of a good friend of mine died. Ingela Lindberg in Stockholm, she had cancer. And I'm very sad about that. I knew her and Jens for 10, 15 years, at least 15 years. And it really touched me, I must admit. So, Ingela, wherever you are now, the next song is for you. I know you like it. It's a French song from a girl named Delphine. She sings La fermeture est claire for you.

Yeah, for the next song, we're going to the UK, to England. There are people who have a little label and release great stuff. You know, like songs from bands that the original singles cost a fortune and even more, and they repress it. You know, And I think it's even legal. It's not like a bootleg or whatever. There are a lot of bootlegs out there, but I think those are legal. And one of the labels that I totally love is Hyperloop Records. And Hyperloop Records, Clean Bone, thank you for what you're doing. And absolutely appreciate it, and keep on doing it. And you can be sure I will buy every release you have. And this is from your latest release, as much as I know, The Unusuals, I'm Walking Babe. Such a good number.

Yeah, for the next song, we're going back to the UK, and the album. I don't even pretend that it's Medway. It's not. But just now, I remember a song, you know, like, and I have it here. I have it not ready, but I will change it exactly, because I hope you agree, when Billy Childish sings a song, then it's Medway. Then it's working, then you can agree to it. And this summer I was at the Festival Beat and Billy Childish played. And he played a cover song. I was surprised that he does, but he did a great version of it. I don't have it from him, but I have it from another band called 5x5 Fire. I hope you like it.

Oh, now it's time to say boa tarde, Cristina Alves, em São Paulo, Brasil. Muito obrigado, for listening, and it was good to see you this summer at the Festival Beat. You know, like, time passed by so quick, you know, like, sometimes you don't even find the time to speak with all the people you want. But it was great to see you, Alex, and your band. In Italy, and I hope you had a great tour with those Estilhaços, and I would love to see you guys again, but for now I have a song for you, and you're a lucky girl. This is one of the best songs ever, not only from the 60s, but this is timeless. It's from Holland. It's a band called the Q65, Cry in the Night. That's for you.

Yeah, and when I have a song for Christina, I have one for Alex Romero as well. Buon tardi, Alex. It was also great to see you. And I gave Christina a good rocker from Holland. You will get one.

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You can fight, you know, who got the better, because both are extremely good. This one is a band called 4PK, and they sing Down and Out.

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Now we change the game. We play a Brazilian song for Dutch, for a Dutch person, for Mishmalu. Mishmalu, how do you do Mishmalu in the Netherlands or Holland? I still don't know what is better. But I think both is correct. But you deserve a song from Brazil. And it's from a guy called Thierry Adriani. And he sings for you, Se Pensamento Falasse.

I think the next song is just perfect for this one. It's, surprisingly, it's French, and the name of the band is the name of the song, Messe Blanche.

Okay, it's time for the last song, and I hope you enjoyed that last hours of music, and it would be great if you would lend me your ear next time in October when it's time for Blow Up. 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I have spun that before as last song, but it's so good and it's so perfect as last song. It's a French band called Crystal, and they sing Les Yeux Fermés, the eyes closed. Have a good night. 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